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1: You self-destructing little girl, pick yourself up, don't blame the world. So you screwed up, but you're gonna be

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0: 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Die besten Rocksongs aus dem Jahrzehnt von iPod und Digicams.
1: She work it, girl, she work the bowl, she break it down, she take it low, she's fine as hell, she's about to dough, doing a thing right on the floor, and money, money she making, look at the way she's shaking, make you wanna touch her, wanna taste her, have you lustin' for her, going crazy, face it.

But if you carry on abusing, you'll be robbed from us. I refuse to lose another friend to drugs. Just come home.

0: 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Die besten Rocksongs aus dem Jahrzehnt von iPod und Digicams.
1: 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If you weren't so